0: Here's what you missed on the Dave Clemens Experience.
1: Well, I have some sad news for you. 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He died last Sunday at his home in Astoria, 74 years old. And just before that, Craig Walker died. 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You know, this stuff usually happens in threes, so I'm keeping an eye on Mars Larson for you.
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evening. This evening, the high at 79 and the low at 51. Tomorrow, we're looking at more areas of smoke. The high at 86 and the low at 56, followed by a bright and sunny Sunday with the high at 93. 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

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As far as weather goes, smoke today, otherwise sunny with a high of 87, partly cloudy tonight with a low of 56. They say we get up to 95 tomorrow and we could hit 100 on Thursday.

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All right, coming up, they did a poll. They asked a bunch of people, how many pets sleep on the bed with you? The results of that poll coming up. In the meantime, Central Oregon weather, smoke today, otherwise sunny with a high of 87. Areas of smoke tonight, partly cloudy with a low of 56. They said the high's going to be 95 tomorrow, and we might hit 100 on Thursday. More weather, mycentraloregon.com.

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0: Every weekday morning at 8:20, I spin the wheel of birthdays. 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
1: All right, I'm getting phone calls, man. 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

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Good morning and welcome to the Dave Clemens Experience. I'm Dave Clemens. And Carl, the one-eyed producer here, pushing the buttons. 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Let's dive into the final version of the Clemens Report. For Tuesday, August 4th, 2026, Cole and Dylan Sprouse turned 34 today. Meghan Markle's 45. Jess Gordon is 55. Barack Obama's 65. And Billy Bob Thornton is our golden oldie today, but he's only 71. Spider-Man, brand new day, set a new record for

Prepare for hot conditions starting tomorrow through Saturday. Could have record-breaking temps approaching triple digits on Thursday. I'm Bill Baker. 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

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Rock and Roll's Greatest Hits, 105.7 KQAK. Good morning, Dave Clemens here with a little bit of sports news. Giants won yesterday while the Mariners and the A's did not play. So at least they didn't lose. Aaron Rodgers returned to the Pat McAfee show and went nuclear on Dr. Anthony Fauci. And the first episode of Hard Knocks training camp with the Seattle Seahawks premieres tonight on Max. And it's the Hawks' first appearance on the show. So that might be a cool thing to check out.

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Lenny Kravitz with Fly Away. 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Good morning and welcome to the Dave Clemens Experience. I'm Dave Clemens. We've also got Carl, the one-eyed producer here, push the buttons for me this morning. And it's time now to go over today's questions. Every day I ask three questions online. You're going to find me on Facebook and Instagram. I'd love to have you as a close personal friend. And I'd love to have you answer these questions. These are pretty good. Number one, is it cheating to flirt with an AI chatbot? I mean, it's not a real person, but it can get pretty risky. They're sending photos and everything now. Number two, how many pets sleep on the bed with you? New survey says 20% people say there's usually one pet sleeping on their bed, but 1% said four or more pets. Hopefully small pets. I mean, not like a horse or something. Number two. Number three, what is the last thing you toasted to? Just curious. Making conversation. That's what we're doing right now online. It's Dave Clemens, C-L-E-M-E-N-S.

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On Rock and Roll's Greatest Hits, 105.7 KQAK. Good morning, Dave Clements here with a little bit of music news. You can find more music news anytime at KQAK.com. David Lee Roth and Alex Van Halen, they're going to reunite for a TED Talk in Fargo. Oh, wait, it already happened. Okay, it already happened, but it hasn't hit YouTube yet. It's supposed to hit YouTube pretty soon. A George Michael concert film is expected to hit theaters by the end of the year. This Christmas will mark the 10th anniversary of George Michael's death. Bob Seger is releasing 4 new songs on his 20th anniversary reissue of Face the Promise. So some new stuff from Bob Seger coming out. And Carly Simon recently revealed she has Parkinson's disease and that she's also cancer-free after having been treated for skin cancer on her face. She said she hasn't stopped living or working and is releasing a new album on August 14th. That's Carly Simon. And I saw some online, Elton John celebrating 36 years of sobriety. Probably with drinks. No, not with drinks. Of course not. That's ridiculous.

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It's going to be cooling down to 47 degrees tonight. Tomorrow, it's going to be sunny with a high of 97 degrees, 52 at night. And on Thursday, more sunshine with a high of 98, 55 in the evening. And on Friday, it's sunny. I'm Sergio. 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

It's going to be cooling down to 47 degrees tonight. Tomorrow, sunshine with a high of 97, 52 in the evening. And on Thursday, more sunshine with a high of 98, 55 at night. And on Friday, it's going to be sunny with a high of 96. I'm Sergio. 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
2: Central Oregon weather. It's going to be cooling down to 47 degrees tonight. Tomorrow, it's going to be sunny with a high of 97, 52 at night. And on Thursday, more sunshine with a high of 98, 55 in the evening. And on Friday, it's going to be sunny with a high of 96 degrees. I'm Sergio. 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

52 at night, and on Thursday, sunshine with a high of 98. 55 at night, and on Friday, it's going to be sunny with a high of 96 degrees. I'm Sergio. 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

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I think it's the most important 90 seconds in radio. 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
1: So Punch the Monkey celebrated his first birthday. Yeah, he went viral. 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But I think his brother's name is way worse. Spank.

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You know, Weird Al, Ray Stevens, songs about dead skunks? Then you're going to love Weirdo Wednesday. After the Clemens Report at 635, 735, and 835, we're doing something weird just for you. 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

0: 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I'm Tay, and you know, my husband spoiled me. I got myself what I wanted, the brand new iPhone 17 Pro Max. I've only been asking for like a year, so you know, I bring the income in, and we were not at a place where we could actually get one, and I understood it for like the past year, but it didn't keep me from asking, and I finally got one, and I'm going to be honest with you, I'm super impressed by the battery life on this phone and the camera. The camera is fire. but yeah, I got spoiled, and I feel super loved. Now, that's not, like, gifting isn't my love language, but whenever I've been asking for something for a really long time and I finally get it, it does make me feel a little bit loved. But, you know, my love language is actually words of affirmation, which really makes sense considering I'm constantly trying to talk people up. But, you know, my husband's not very good at words of affirmation, so I'll take the gift. 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